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2: 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Cause I've been out here working all damn day.

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It's a place where you'll be safe to feel our grace, 'cause we've all made mistakes. 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